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It's your host, Mackenzie Hart. Thanks so much for tuning in and welcome. If you're just joining us, you can keep in touch with me on socials all the time. Get hype with Mackenzie and Hype Hop Dance Fitness. 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

0: 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Yes. Like, give me clear instructions, but I should never be the mastermind. Like, all right, here's what we're going to do.
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0: 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Yeah. 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

Thanks so much for tuning into the Hot 96 Night Show. It's Mackenzie Hart, your host here. And make sure you add me, follow me, all the things on socials. 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I'll be sure to return the favor. You can also text in at 82474. Our

0: do. Yes. Like, give me clear instructions, but I should never be the mastermind. Like, all right, here's what we're going to do.
1: Yeah.
0: Like, I would never go get the parts and be like, all right, let me just put together this garage door. Yeah. No.
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0: 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Happily Ever After begins with a...

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It's your host, Mackenzie Hart. 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
0: Like, give me clear instructions, but I should never be the mastermind. 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
0: Happily Ever After begins with a little green.

One final hour together tonight, just me and you on the Hot 96 Night Show Monday edition. It's your host, Mackenzie Hart, and you can find me on social so we can stay in touch all the time. 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

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Thanks for tuning in to the Hot 96 Night Show, Monday edition. It's Mackenzie Hart, your host, signing off for now, but I'll catch you tomorrow night, same time, same place. In the meantime, make sure you've got me on socials. Get Hype with Mackenzie and Hype Hop Dance Fitness. I'll talk to you soon.

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1: If you're just joining us, Mackenzie has just announced that she has gotten engaged over the weekend. So happy for you. Congratulations.
2: Thank you so much. It's crazy.
1: Mackenzie's glowing today.
2: Life is wild.
1: Life is fun.
2: Yeah.
1: But just a quick recap. She had all of her friends and family over at the house.
2: Yep.
1: And they basically tricked her into thinking that it was going to be like a murder mystery Christmas party. Turns out it wasn't. That was
2: a total
1: lie. There was no game.
2: That was all fake.
1: And you told me this before we even went on air.
2: Yeah.
1: Of the entire day.
2: Yeah.
1: But you also said something about the day before, which...
2: Yes.
1: If it were me, I probably wouldn't have proposed the next day. But
2: you just said forget it.
1: What happened the day before you got proposed
2: to? Okay, so I'll be honest. Tyler and I went on like a little date night Friday night. We were working in the studio all day. I'm like, let's go have dinner. Let's go like do a date night, just me and you. Because we always go out to eat like my family and whatever. And I'm like, just me and you. And he's like, okay. So I am about 2.5 margaritas in at this point.
1: Okay.
2: So I didn't know maybe what I was exactly saying. But I just started talking to him because, I don't know, we got on the subject of marriage, weirdly enough. And I was like, do you even have the ring? Like, I'm just curious. Because we've talked about getting married. He knew what kind of ring I wanted. We literally went and looked.
1: And he's got this whole thing planned for the next day.
2: He's been planning it for months. And yes. I had no idea. So I'm like, you have the ring, right? Like, don't you probably have it just somewhere in the house, like hidden? Like, I'm not going to look for it. You know, I was like, do you have it? And he's like, no. Which he flat out lied to me.
1: Yeah,
2: obviously.
1: He was lying.
2: But he never lies to me. But so I didn't assume that he was lying. And I said, seriously, like you don't even have it. Like I said, have you ordered it? So I'm like spinning now. I'm like, have you ordered it? He's like, no, why would I order it like that far ahead of time? Like I'll just order it when I need it. And I said, if you order it, then you have it. So are you not committed? And I'm sure he was biting through his tongue.
1: This man has no tongue left.
2: I mean, I was roasting him. I even said, you know what? Whatever. You know, I was like, take your time. But I was like, just make sure you do it right. Make sure you talk to my family and let them help you because you're not going to be able to do it on your own. I mean, I was like laying into him. And little did I know, less than 24 hours later, he pulls off the proposal of my dreams. I mean, I was laying into
1: him. Have
2: you
1: said sorry yet?
2: I've said sorry several times.
1: Okay.
2: And he's still holding it over my head.
1: Good.
2: Well, right, fair enough. But I'm not kidding. When he surprised me, I told you I was like in shock. Like, brain could not compute. But when I walked towards him, the first thing I said when he was down on one knee was, I'm so sorry for what I said last night. Immediately.
1: It was the margaritas talking.
2: It was. And then he said, will you marry me? And I said, yes. And then I think after that, I even said, I can't believe I said all of that to you. Like, that I felt so remorseful.
1: So funny.
2: But it all worked out.
1: It all worked out. Yeah, everything's fine. And I told you this off air, too, because it reminded me of how I proposed to my wife.
2: Yeah.
1: Like, the day before I proposed to her, we were having dinner with my mom at a nice restaurant. We're all dressed up.
2: Yeah.
1: And she totally expected me to propose to her then.
2: Okay.
1: And when we're going home, like, she was in the sourest of moods.
2: Right. Because
1: and
2: she thought.
1: I'm just like, oh,
2: yeah.
1: My God, just please wait 24 more hours.
2: You're like, girl, take a beat.
1: Yes.
2: How funny that we had kind of the same situation.
1: I know.
2: It's because women aren't, I'm sorry, patience is not my virtue. I want it and I want it now.
1: I don't think it's any woman's virtue. Let's be honest. Sorry, not sorry.
2: Oh.
1: But great story. You'll remember it forever.
2: At least we have a story.
1: Yes. And again, congratulations.
2: Thank you.
1: Happy for you. Top 96.
2: Tell me what to do.
1: Yes.
2: Like, give me clear instructions. But I should never be the mastermind. Like, all right, here's what we're going to do.
1: Yeah.
2: Like, I would never go get the parts and be like, all right, let me just put together this garage door. Yeah. No.
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1: So obviously you know that Mackenzie is getting married eventually.
2: Eventually.
1: She is engaged, working on the wedding.
2: Yeah.
1: Not getting married this year, but we're looking ahead.
2: Yep.
1: 2027.
2: Yep, that's right.
1: It's going to happen.
2: That's the plan.
1: It's Clay Mackenzie here in a Hot 96 morning show. So Mackenzie, your now fiance Tyler asked you to marry him and you said yes.
2: I did.
1: Gave you a nice little ring too.
2: He did. It's very pretty.
1: Looks great. Looks heavy.
2: Thank you.
1: But explain how he was able to get this ring because it was very, very smart.
2: Yeah. So basically what we did is like we've talked about getting married. So like I knew he was going to propose, but it was just like the time and place and all of that. Obviously, I didn't know. I was thinking more spring, but he did it in December.
1: Right.
2: So we went ring shopping and like sizing together. We went to a local jeweler in like September. Mm-hmm. So we just kind of like it threw me off the scent, I guess, because we went several months before he actually did it. And again, we didn't talk time or place. I was like, that's up to you.
1: And you're going to like different places too.
2: For sure.
1: And
2: all
1: the meanwhile that's happening, Tyler is getting cash.
2: Yes, you're right. Yeah, because so we share finances and stuff. And so like if he just pulled, you know, a crazy amount of money or whatever, I would have been like, what was that for? Or I would have seen where he spent it.
1: Being sneaky but smart.
2: So that would have said, oh, it's probably going to happen soon or whatever.
1: Yeah.
2: Anyway, so he pulled out cash every time we went to like the grocery store or like I'm sure he went to the ATM a couple times that I didn't know about. And he is such a cash is king person that I never thought anything of it.
1: Exactly.
2: He calls it his walking around money.
1: It is.
2: And then he would get mad because I'd be like, hey, I need $20. And he's like, that's my walking around money.
1: Yeah.
2: And now I'm like, oh, he was putting that back for the ring. So yeah, he outsmarted me there for sure.
1: Right. Well, I asked how he did this because apparently there's a lot of people out there that would actually contribute to their own ring.
2: Interesting.
1: So according to this survey, about 71% of women said they would be willing to contribute to the cost of their engagement ring.
2: That is interesting.
1: Yes. And obviously, traditionally, men have been the ones to completely compensate all of that payment.
2: Uh-huh.
1: But there are women that are willing to help out with that. 19% said they would pay for the ring in full. Y'all really trying to get married.
2: Yes.
1: 23% said they'd partially pay.
2: Yeah.
1: And 29% would contribute if they needed to.
2: Yeah.
1: So how would you feel if Tyler came up to you and said, look, I want to marry you. I'm going to need some help with this ring. Would you think any different of him? Or would you be like, yeah, sure, let's get this ring together?
2: Yeah, when you first said it, I was like, oh, because I don't think I've ever really heard of that.
1: Uh-huh.
2: But now that I think about it, like, if you do want to get married to someone, like, you are a team. And
1: yes.
2: It is your kind of, like, experience, you know what I mean? Like, they plan it, but it's a shared experience. It's special. So I would, if he asked, I would say, like, what do you need? Like, I'm willing to help. Yeah. Yeah. At first, I was like, oh, that's kind of crazy.
1: Right.
2: But now that I think about it, you're a team.
1: So if I really needed some help, then I would have asked Katie. But I, for some reason, have a little bit of pride in myself.
2: Oh, and I think that's normal.
1: I can get some things done on my own. And something like this, I would definitely want to get something done on my own. But there's no shame in asking somebody or, you know, someone saying, look, I'll help you out with this. If
2: your life partner.
1: Exactly.
2: So.
1: And that's a great way to start things off saying, I'll help you.
2: Yeah.
1: If we want to get this done together.
2: Yeah.
1: So I don't see anything wrong with it.
2: Yeah.
1: Have you ever done that, though? Give us a call. 812-491-9468. You can text in 82474. It seems that a lot of women out there are willing to help contribute for their engagement ring cost. Have you ever done that? It's Hot 96.
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1: It's Clay McKenzie here in the Hot 96 Morning Show. And the other day, McKenzie, you had actually left a little early to get to a hip hop class. But
2: right.
1: I took this phone call and the person that answered, they were looking for a different radio station.
2: Okay.
1: And I was thinking, well, okay, but they told me it was a radio station that wasn't even in the tri-state. And so I'm like, no, this is Hot 96. And they're like, okay, did I win anything? I said, no, but we've got What's Not in Katie's Car coming up.
2: Right.
1: So you can win something there. She's like, okay, I'll call back. I said, all right. And so another phone call. I see that someone is calling and I'm like, okay, I know this is that person.
2: Okay.
1: It has to be.
2: Right.
1: So I hit record and this is what we got out of it.
3: I'm calling from Jersey City, New Jersey.
1: This is an Indiana-based radio station.
3: I know, and Google gave me your number, and I'm like, maybe it was God, so I'm rolling with it.
1: Right on. What's your name?
3: My name is Jessica.
1: Jessica. Well, I'm so glad I got people from New Jersey calling in. I can't believe you're calling into an Indiana radio station today.
3: I know, and I'm dying to go down south and get in touch with the country in me.
1: Like down south, you think Indiana is south?
3: I feel like it's like a southern accent you have.
1: Not quite. I mean, we got Kentucky right next to us underneath the state. That's pretty southern, but...
3: So is it more of like a country accent?
1: Most of us, yeah, unless you get into like Indianapolis or something.
3: Oh, okay. Well, I like it.
1: There's a lot of cornfields out here, so we're pretty country.
3: Oh, I want to go to the country so bad. I've been in the city my whole life.
1: Was there anything I can do to help you right now? I know you're trying to call into another radio station.
3: No, I still want to play your game.
1: You play my game. Okay. Well, what if you win and then you have to pick up the prize? How's that going to work?
3: I got a nice 2025 sports car and I'm going to hit that highway.
1: Okay. Well, we've got plenty of highways. They call us the crossroads of America.
3: I just picked my niece up too. We are coming.
1: Hey, yeah, there you go. Bring your niece and we got room for everybody out here.
3: Right. Coming. Right. I love him.
1: We gotta
3: bring him down to the city and
1: bring him. Hey, I'm ready to go. Let's go right now. Turned out to be a fun time taking a wrong phone call.
2: Yeah, like what are the odds, you know?
1: Right. And so we want to ask you if you've ever dialed the wrong number, which it happens to like
2: most of us. Oh, totally.
1: If it hasn't happened to you yet, it will eventually.
2: Yeah.
1: You call the wrong number and you're like, oh, my bad. But do you carry on the conversation like Jessica, New Jersey does?
2: I definitely never have. I've been on both ends, right? I've accidentally called the wrong number or my number has been called or like the studio or something. And yes. So, and I'm like, something's not adding up. I don't think we're connecting here. I don't think this is the right number. And usually it's always like, oh, apologies.
1: Right.
2: Sorry.
1: My bad.
2: It's never usually like...
1: Hang up.
2: Well, anyway.
1: Yeah.
2: Well, I have you.
1: Yeah. The funniest part of the whole conversation was her thinking that Indiana was in the South.
2: Yeah.
1: Because she picked up my like country-ish accent. I thought I got rid of it.
2: Well...
1: But according to people from New Jersey, like... I sound very country. But if you've ever called the wrong number, who did you call and did you guys sit there on the phone and talk like we did? Give us a call. 812-491-9468. That is the correct phone number. You can also text in at 82474. But let us know if you've called the wrong number, who did you call? It's Hot 96.
2: To do,
1: yes.
2: Like, give me clear instructions, but I should never be the mastermind. Like, all right, here's what we're gonna do.
1: Yeah.
2: Like, I would never go get the parts and be like, all right, let me just put together this garage.

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1: And we got an anonymous message coming in to us today for our dilemma. It says, I always say I'm broke when people ask me for money. So I'm tired of friends asking to borrow money from me. So I've started telling people that I'm broke even when I'm not. It's some family too. And it always starts with, hey, can you spot me? And never feels like I have a choice. I don't want to argue or explain why I don't want to lend money to anybody or anything. It's just easier to say, no, I don't have it. I don't know any other way to get people to leave me alone.
2: Wow.
1: So how should I go about this next time?
2: Yeah.
1: Interesting.
2: Yeah. I don't know if I've ever been put in this position. So I kind of wonder, like, who are you hanging around? You know, like, I get people fall in bad times. Like, you know, I'm not immune to that. But I don't know. Like, my friends don't ask me and I don't ask my friends.
1: Yeah.
2: Like,
1: I don't know how you got to be the person that is asked of money unless you're flaunting it.
2: Yeah.
1: And now all of a sudden you're broke. Like, how did you become the person
2: that everybody goes to?
1: Yes. Like, how did you become the banker in these people's lives? Because no one's asking to borrow money from me.
2: Right.
1: No.
2: Right.
1: You
2: okay.
1: You must have a nice house or something.
2: Yeah. Or, I mean, people will assume a lot of things. You know, you never know what someone's, like, actual finances are. There could be people driving Cybertrucks, which we all think are, like, this luxurious item. And they may have spent every dime they have on that truck. You know what I mean? Like, it's hard to perceive. But that's just a touchy subject. I would be a little like,
1: listen,
2: why is someone approaching me about money?
1: We all broke right now.
2: Yeah. Yeah.
1: We're all broke.
2: Yeah.
1: So if you're borrowing money from somebody, you better have the full intention of paying them back soon.
2: Yeah, for sure.
1: Because I remember lending money to some of my friends before back in the day. And I told them, you know what? Like, that's fine. You're my friend. I know you'll pay me back. And I let them know, I know you'll pay me
2: right,
1: back.
2: Right, because we have that relationship and I trust you. And that's fair. They should want to.
1: But I fully expect that money back soon.
2: They should want to, yeah. And I think that's still being a good person, saying like you're down on your luck or you're asking me for help and I want to be there for you. But they should also be a good person and have every intention of repaying you.
1: But also, if they ask you, I would have no complaints of you just saying straight up no.
2: Like, yeah. Or just I can't swing it. Right. Maybe you don't even have to give the detail like I'm broke.
1: Say I can't right now.
2: Yeah, yeah. Just say I'm not able to right now, but.
1: And it's fine. Like,
2: I'll help you in any other way I can.
1: You may not be lying, but it's a lot better than saying I'm broke. Like, dude, we all broke. We're all broke right now.
2: We all get it.
1: Yeah. That's why people are borrowing money.
2: Right.
1: And somehow you became the banker of these people's lives for some reason.
2: Yeah, I guess.
1: But if you got any advice or any ideas of how to go about that, maybe not just for this person, but for anybody out there that is listening that has had people ask them for money and they don't want to say straight up no, what should they say? 812-491-9468. You can call that number. 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

wet you like a lover. You could bet that, never gotta sweat that. 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
2: Maddie wrote into us today from Henderson. Maddie says, my 13-year-old son insists on wearing shorts every single day, even now when it's freezing cold outside. And no amount of reasoning, bribing, or begging seems to make a difference. He says, pants feel weird.
3: Oh.
2: I have never agreed more to that statement.
3: That's why you chose this dilemma, because you were like, yes.
2: I agree.
3: I need to talk about this.
2: I agree. But, Mackenzie, you know me. I have been wearing pants in the winter.
3: Yeah, it's been shocking, but I'm glad. Katie probably threatened you.
2: Well, I've never been one to wear shorts in the winter.
3: True.
2: So that's where I draw the line.
3: True.
2: My legs do get cold.
3: You wear them like up to the point.
2: Absolutely.
3: Of winter. Fair.
2: So, of course, he says pants feel weird and that everyone else does it, but I'm the one getting emails from teachers asking if everything is okay at home.
3: Oh, geez.
2: Because he shows up underdressed for the weather.
3: Yeah.
2: And I tried just letting him live with the consequences, but he genuinely does not seem bothered by the cold.
3: Yeah.
2: And I'm torn between picking this battle or just accepting that he's going to freeze his legs out of pure stubbornness.
3: Yep.
2: So am I overthinking this, or is there a point where I just make him wear pants for his own good?
3: I mean, teenagers, I feel like
2: the most stubborn.
3: Yeah,
2: humans.
3: Like they are doing things out of spite.
2: Yeah.
3: They're like, actually, no, I don't care.
2: And you know what? As much fun as we make of people that wear shorts in the winter.
3: Yeah.
2: This is that person.
3: Yeah, totally.
2: This is the person that is out and about.
3: And there really are people like that.
2: Yeah.
3: Like, truly.
2: I remember whenever we were at USI in college years, we would see people going to class.
3: Oh, yeah.
2: It would be snowing outside with snow on the ground. And there's that guy wearing shorts again.
3: Yeah. Or a short sleeve t-shirt. I'm like, put a coat on.
2: Okay.
3: Put a coat on.
2: I've done that before, but I've also been wearing pants.
3: Oh, my gosh.
2: I feel like pants.
3: I'm like in pain if I see somebody with their bare arms out.
2: If that's the case and I'm doing that, then it's probably because I left my coat somewhere.
3: Oh, okay.
2: But I wear short sleeve shirts in the winter. Like, today I'm wearing a long sleeve, but sometimes I do wear short sleeves in the winter. But I digress.
3: Right.
2: But what do we do about this 13-year-old kid?
3: I just feel bad because I have no experience to give you advice about this, but I do kind of think it's a pick your battles thing. Like,
2: it is.
3: I hate that the teachers are coming at you, and they're probably coming from, like, actual genuine concern.
2: Right.
3: Not like
2: you're
3: a bad
2: child
3: parent.
2: Is wearing shorts and it's freezing. Like,
3: but at the same time, like, I almost feel like you just say he's 13 years old. Like, I'm trying my best here. I'm not going to have a fight every morning before school because
2: I'm just a mom.
3: Right. Truly. You're just a girl. You're just a mom.
2: Right.
3: You don't need to fight with your 13-year-old every morning before he goes to school.
2: Right. I mean, it sucks when you have to hear him say, well, everyone else is doing it. Are they, though?
3: Right.
2: At this point,
3: would you go jump off a cliff?
2: At this point, I would probably call the school and be like, look, all right, this 13-year-old kid is running the house right now.
3: Right.
2: And if you just send a letter saying your son has to wear pants in the winter, then I will show him and then he won't have a choice.
3: Okay.
2: That's what I would do.
3: Smarter, not harder. I'm here for it.
2: I'm running out of options for you here, Maddie.
3: Yeah, I hate that.
2: I'm trying. You're trying. We're all trying. Like, what do we do?
3: Except for your 13-year-old.
2: Yeah.
3: He doesn't care.
2: He might actually be my hero. Good for you, buddy.
3: Standing up to the people.
2: You know, if it weren't for the fact that I caved into society,
3: right,
2: I'd probably be wearing shorts right now. But you look at you.
3: Fair.
2: 13 years old and ruling the world. All right. 812-491-9468 is the number to call. You can also text in at 82474. Maddie's having trouble with her 13-year-old son who is wearing shorts everywhere he goes in the winter. She's concerned. The school's concerned. But she can only do so much. Can she force him to wear pants? Or is he just going to wear shorts all the time because he feels like it? What do you think? It's Hot 96.
3: Tell me what to do.
2: Yes.
3: Like, give me clear instructions. But I should never be the mastermind. Like, all right, here's what we're going to do.
2: Yeah.
3: Like, I would never go get the parts and be like, all right, let me just put together this garage door. Yeah. No.
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1: You see that girl? There's just something about her. I just...

0: have all told that they found people.
1: Oh, jeez.
0: It's Clay and McKenzie here in the Hot 96 Morning Show. This is fun, McKenzie.
1: This kind of stuff gives me the heebie-jeebies. I'm sorry.
0: This is how we have fun around
1: here.
0: This
1: is why I work in radio, and I'm not a doctor.
0: I appreciate all the work that doctors and nurses do, because we get stories like this, and they have seen it all.
1: Yeah, y'all don't want me in the medical field.
0: No.
1: Mm-mm.
0: No. As a guy that grew up with a mother as a nurse.
1: Yeah.
0: A mother-in-law that works in the medical field.
1: Right.
0: Sister-in-law, a wife. Like, I hear it.
1: Dang. I probably hear all the stories.
0: Oh, my God. Years and years of just nightmares.
1: Ugh.
0: Nightmares. But we're not doing any HIPAA violations, so we're cool.
1: Yeah.
0: We'll keep it vague. No names have been listed, but we've got nurses and doctors that have released a list of things they have found in people's rear end, McKenzie.
1: You're joking.
0: I'm not. A dog's chew toy. We don't know how these things got up there, but that's what they found. They found these things up there.
1: I don't get it.
0: We're not going to assume what they've done to do this and what they were intending to do.
1: How embarrassing.
0: As an adult,
1: you walk in to the ER and you're like, listen, here's where we're at.
0: Listen, buddy.
1: Here's the situation. Please don't ask questions, but I have a dog toy up my butt.
0: 10 points if it's got a squeaker in it.
1: I'm dead.
0: I keep squeaking when I walk, doctor. I don't know what's happening.
1: Hey. You're like a 10-year-old boy.
0: I love it. I'm just a dude. A sandal. They found a sandal up there. Wow.
1: Ouch.
0: That's talent, actually. Talent.
1: I don't get it.
0: Doctor, my sandal's up there.
1: Were you dared? Like,
0: you got kicked? How hard did you get kicked?
1: For real.
0: Uncooked pasta. That's also talent.
1: I'm so confused.
0: What kind of pasta? Was it spaghetti?
1: Yeah, that's the real question.
0: Was it angel hair? Was it tortellini?
1: I don't even want to think about this
0: anymore. Was it ribbon pasta? Elbow?
1: Clay!
0: I'm just asking questions.
1: That's enough.
0: Again, we don't know how these things got up there and what their intentions were, but...
1: Well, there's only two ways.
0: It's just what they found.
1: I think.
0: I don't know. Someone found an egg up there, probably trying to pretend they were a bird.
1: They let their intrusive thoughts win.
0: Yes, they did. Film canister.
1: That's, I don't get it.
0: Interesting.
1: Y'all are weird. You're weird.
0: Oh, God. Okay.
1: What is it? What's
0: so many more? A hair tie.
1: Why? You needed a place to store it. You didn't have a pocket. Put it on your wrist, you weirdo.
0: A dryer sheet. Found that up there. Battery powered light.
1: No.
0: I guess it do be dark.
1: No.
0: A doorknob.
1: I think I'm done.
0: We're for anyone that's just now listening, we're going through a list of things that doctors and nurses have found in people's rear ends. Again, we don't know why it's up there. We don't know how it got up there, and we don't know the intention. It's just what they found.
1: Lucky you that you tuned in right at this moment to hear this riveting story.
0: Eyeglasses is our last one.
1: So you're going to put those on your eyes afterward.
0: I would hope not. That's probably how you get pink eye.
1: What is wrong with these people?
0: Probably how you get pink eye. Interesting.
1: Shame on you.
0: Let's transition into what's a weird reason why you or someone you know went into the ER. Because these are some weird issues.
1: It doesn't have to be
0: rear-end related. No judgment.
1: It'd be great if it wasn't.
0: These are just some random items, but... Did you or someone you know end up in the ER for a weird reason? Call us, 812-491-9468. Text in 82474. 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
1: Mackenzie, this past weekend got really busy in the house. Like, brand new stuff.
2: Oh.
1: In the house.
2: That's exciting.
1: It's Clay Mackenzie here in the Hot 96 Morning Show. My brother-in-law and myself, we got this brand new dishwasher installed.
2: Ooh, appliance.
1: Yes, yes. Shout out to the Disneyland of the Midwest, that is Menards.
2: Oh,
1: Got it from there.
2: Solid.
1: Katie, my wife, was begging me to go get a new dishwasher because the one that we had, it came with the house and we could tell it was like over 15 years old.
2: Oof, yeah.
1: So, yeah, we had to take Old Yeller behind the shed.
2: Had some age on it.
1: Put it down.
2: Yep.
1: But got a new one installed and, you know, it works very well. So happy with it.
2: Nice.
1: But it's just one of the several projects that I've got lined up. I've got to take care of this house. The saying goes that, you know, once you pay for the house owns you now.
2: Right.
1: You own a house, the house now owns you. So, I've got more projects that we got to take care of.
2: Love that for you.
1: Just knocked that one out of the park, but she was just asking me, go get a new dishwasher, please.
2: Right.
1: Because we would use this old one and there'd still be some things that weren't clean.
2: Yeah, that's frustrating.
1: It is. And, you know, finally got one that works.
2: But you guys are making improvements. You're like investing back into the house. It's only going to get better. It's only going to, you know, gain more equity. And that's you've got a little one on the way. So you got to make sure everything is ready.
1: That's right. It's going to be cleaning bottles soon.
2: Oh, boy.
1: Pacifiers.
2: Crazy.
1: Can't wait for that.
2: Yep.
1: But what's the last home project that you worked on, Mackenzie? I know you work on so many home projects.
2: Oh, you're really asking me? So, yeah, no, I clean around the house. I like a clean house. Tyler does the yard work, and I clean the house.
1: You got a somewhat newer house, I would say, right?
2: Yeah, I mean, well, we just moved in. We've almost been in for a year. It was July of last year.
1: Nice. Congrats.
2: Well, thanks. And, I mean, it's like an early 2000s build.
1: Okay,
2: so,
1: yeah. Mine was built in the 40s.
2: Oh, yeah. So definitely different there. But I will say, I feel like I had a little, not passive aggressive. I don't know what the word would be, though. So my Nana lives
1: not too far away.
2: 30 seconds.
1: Right.
2: Driving a car.
1: That's awesome.
2: Like
1: same
2: two neighborhoods over. Like,
1: oh,
2: like very,
1: cool.
2: Very close.
1: Great.
2: Yeah, we're near like the Oak Hill area or whatever. So she comes over and I get the like ding ding thing on my Ring camera.
1: Yeah, ding ding, Nana's here.
2: And I know it's her.
1: Yeah.
2: And I go out there and she's like, I brought you some gardening tools. And I'm like, oh, what
1: you think
2: for?
1: I garden?
2: I'm like, what for? She's like, well, there's just a lot of like weeds here in your, yeah.
1: Ooh.
2: And I was like, oh, well, that's Tyler's domain because he does the yard work. She's like, well, you know, and she starts like demonstrating how to use it to get the weeds out. I'm like, uh-huh. All right, well, I'll see you later.
1: Thanks. Bye.
2: So maybe that was kind of a, I don't know what, it's not like a passive aggressive thing because like she wasn't being mean about it. She's just so thoughtful, but
1: right,
2: I'm like,
1: right.
2: There's an agenda going on here.
1: Kenzie, sweetie, I noticed your yard sucks.
2: Yeah,
1: you might want to fix
2: it. Your yard looks terrible. It's full of weeds.
1: Here's
2: get
1: how
2: it together.
1: You do it.
2: Yeah, I'm like, okay, so apparently
1: you got something to work on.
2: I will be getting some weeds out.
1: I'm glad she taught you. Now you know how to do it. And that's going to show her, well, I showed Mackenzie how to do this, so if I come back and there's weeds, we got a problem. Because your house is now her house.
2: Apparently. I guess I should have known that when I moved 30 seconds away from her.
1: That is awesome.
2: Yep, so there's that. There's my next project.
1: There you go. What's the last home project you worked on? Text in 82474. You can call 812-491-9468. It's Hot 96.
2: Tell me what to do.
1: Yes.
2: Like, give me clear instructions, but I should never be the mastermind. Like, all right, here's what we're going to do.
1: Yeah.
2: Like, I would never go get the parts and be like, all right, let me just put together this garage door. Yeah. No.
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1: So if you haven't heard by now, Mackenzie is engaged.
2: It's true.
1: She's ready to get married.
2: Yeah, I guess.
1: Get hitched.
2: Mm-hmm.
1: It's Clay and Mackenzie here in the Hot 96 Morning Show. Of course, you probably have all this down in your mind of how you want it to go. Like anybody else that's getting ready to get married. First of all, one of the most important things. Do you have a wedding song picked out yet?
2: No. But...
1: Let's hear some ideas of what it could be.
2: Right.
1: Are you trying to go for like the normal like slow dance, you know, make it
2: sure.
1: an intimate moment? Or are you like, let's just, you know,
2: let's
1: record scratch, let's go nuts. Like, I could see both.
2: Well, so with me, yeah, like it's a toss up. There's going to be some sort of performance. There's going to be some sort of like breakdown, dancing, hip hop.
1: Coordinated dancing.
2: Totally. But Tyler's not that type.
1: I know. I was going to say.
2: Tyler's not that type.
1: Tyler doesn't seem like that kind of guy
2: no.
1: to where he will stop everything and just get down.
2: No. He's told me he's got these moves, apparently. And he's like, you're going to see all the right. Right.
1: I'm ready to see these.
2: Me too.
1: You haven't seen them yet?
2: No. Okay. We did go on vacation and we had a couple too many margaritas at this beach club and I did see a couple moves, but that was like the Cupid Shuffle.
1: Oh.
2: And I'm like, we're going to have to do better than the Cupid Shuffle.
1: Yeah, we can do
2: like,
1: so much better.
2: We need to have a routine that we know that people don't anticipate. You know what I mean?
1: Right.
2: So anyway, we'll see if I see these moves, quote unquote,
1: okay.
2: at any point in time. But I think, of course, like my girl bridal party, we could do a little routine, right?
1: Because okay.
2: like that's our vibe. We could practice
1: yeah.
2: and we could perform. Me and Tyler, though, so we also don't share a lot of music taste commonality.
1: Right. I could see that.
2: Yeah. He like listens to like rock, almost not screamo, but anyway, it's just not, I'm like.
1: Right. Ooh. Two different places.
2: Yeah. I'm okay. listening to like Cardi B and he's like.
1: Cardi B.
2: Who
1: no.
2: is, yeah.
1: yeah.
2: He's like, absolutely not.
1: Uh-huh.
2: However, we do share a similar taste of like a Chris Stapleton vibe.
1: Oh, I love it.
2: So I think like that's where we could find balance. And you know, okay. he's got all these kind of like Ed Sheeran type lovey-dovey songs.
1: Right.
2: So I think we could find common ground there.
1: Okay.
2: As far as like the slow dance first dance.
1: Okay.
2: But other than that, I'm breaking it down and I'm waiting to see where these moves are.
1: Right.
2: And where they're coming from.
1: Currently waiting for these moves, Tyler.
2: Yeah, we'll see.
1: What happened with me and Katie when we were trying to pick out a song? Because we didn't really have
2: right.
1: a song.
2: Right.
1: That we both enjoyed and we were like, yeah, that's got to be it. We had to sit there and think, okay, what is the song that we are going to dance to?
2: Yeah.
1: Like the first song as husband and wife.
2: Right.
1: And it took us a while.
2: Sure.
1: And we ended up going with You Are the Best Thing.
2: So good.
1: I love that song.
2: That's like a very classic.
1: Yes. I mean, you can't go wrong.
2: Yeah.
1: But,
2: everybody knows that song.
1: Yeah.
2: That's a good choice. Yeah.
1: But, yeah, it took us a minute to try to figure out, and thankfully we both have, like, somewhat of the same musical taste.
2: Sure.
1: So
2: wish that helps.
1: It wasn't that difficult, but for anyone out there that was, like, Mackenzie and her now fiance Tyler, who have two different tastes
2: yeah,
1: in music.
2: Yeah, like, your advice is welcome.
1: How did you pick yours out, and what was it? Text in 82474. You can call 812-491-9468 as well. 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
1: Mackenzie, have you ever been hurt on the job?
2: I mean,
1: you dance a lot, so yeah, it's probably like a knee that got tweaked or
2: for
1: like
2: sure. Considering
1: ankle.
2: I'm self-employed, a little bit of a different situation, right. And I'm active for a living. But yeah, I mean, like nothing crazy,
1: right?
2: Just small injuries.
1: Well, that's good.
2: Yeah.
1: Hopefully, you didn't get hit by a boulder.
2: I can't say that I did.
1: Good. Good news. It's Clay and Mackenzie here on the Hot 96 Morning Show. Can't say the same for this Disney worker out in Disney World, Hollywood Studios, which I've actually been to this exact ride when I was 10.
2: Yeah.
1: Still around, but a Disney worker ended up getting hurt by the boulder that appears in the Indiana Jones Epic Stunt Spectacular.
2: Oh.
1: Basically, what happens with this ride, I guess, is, you know, you've got the crowd that watches like a remake of like some great stunts from the Indiana Jones movies.
2: Sure.
1: And the boulder that appears that Indiana Jones runs away from, it ended up going off track. And one of the Disney workers was thankfully there to stop that boulder from running into the crowd.
2: Yeah.
1: Because
2: there's like small children. There's like babies.
1: Yeah. It's not a actual boulder, obviously, but
2: like heavy giant.
1: Yes.
2: Yeah.
1: It's not a balloon either. It's like a giant rubber ball. It's like 400 pounds. And so this thing is like off track. It's heading towards the crowd, and this Disney worker like jumped in front of it to stop it. And they got hurt.
2: Did it run her over him?
1: It hit them.
2: Oh, okay.
1: Thankfully, they're not seriously injured, but they're still recovering from it.
2: Oh, my gosh.
1: You could probably say they're a hero.
2: How was work today?
1: Great. Broken face.
2: Got hit by a boulder.
1: Got hit by a rubber boulder.
2: Oh, my gosh. Well, I'm glad they're okay.
1: They're okay. It's, you know, probably just sore. But
2: wow,
1: they definitely saved the crowd from being hit by a 400-pound rubber ball.
2: Sacrificed themselves. Yes.
1: Give them a raise, Disney.
2: Wow. Okay.
1: Like, you got Indiana Jones running away from this thing, but you have a Disney World employee that is running toward it to save the crowd.
2: Yep. They need a raise. And honestly, if you're going to get workers' comp paid out from anybody, Disney is a good option.
1: I'd say so.
2: Good option.
1: Probably great insurance, too.
2: Well, I'm glad they're okay.
1: Yeah, same.
2: What a story.
1: The only time I've really gotten hurt on the job is that one chip challenge that our boss, Tyler Fox, and I did. That was not a fun day.
2: Yeah.
1: Not a fun day at all. Mm. I still have nightmares from that day.
2: I'm so glad that I did not participate.
1: Yeah.
2: I've heard such horror stories from you guys about that.
1: It was awful.
2: I'm glad that you and I will never be doing that since you were so scarred.
1: Yeah, I'm pretty sure they got rid of that because there were too many people getting hurt from it.
2: Oh, no.
1: I just didn't file any reports.
2: Okay.
1: We just did that on air, and it was just a rough time. That was the only injury that I had.
2: Okay.
1: On the job. Don't recommend.
2: Yeah, right.
1: Don't do that at home, kids.
2: Mm-hmm.
1: Or at work.
2: Right.
1: Don't do it anywhere.
2: Mm-mm.
1: All right. Text in 82474. You can also call 812-491-9468. Have you ever been hurt on the job? And if so, what happened? What were you doing? Was it your fault or was it just a complete accident? Top 96.
2: Tell me what to do.
1: Yes.
2: Like, give me clear instructions, but I should never be the mastermind. Like, all right, here's what we're going to do.
1: Yeah.
2: Like, I would never go get the parts and be like, all right, let me just put together this garage door.
1: Yeah.
2: No.
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1: We've got great weather ahead of us, and it's only going to get better. And so that means we're going to be outside a little more.
2: Love it.
1: I have a question for the Tri-State, Mackenzie. It's Clay Mackenzie here on the Hot 96 Morning Show. Basically, my wife Katie and I, we purchased some kayaks not too long ago.
2: Fun.
1: And I've actually got the setup on top of my SUV to where I can take a couple kayaks along the trip.
2: Slay. You're prepared.
1: We're ready to roll.
2: Yeah, and, seriously.
1: You know, we need something easy to do because Katie's pregnant. I don't want her to, like, strain herself going on crazy hikes. So sitting in a boat might be a good thing.
2: Serene.
1: And it's, it's a good workout with the arms.
2: For sure. For sure.
1: So we'll get something going with that.
2: Yeah, that'll be nice.
1: So as new kayak owners, we're going to need some help from the Tri-State to find out where we can take these things. Because I've gotten some feedback on my Facebook page. I've heard that, number one, I'll start with Blue River, which is a little outside the Tri-State.
2: Okay.
1: It's a place called Milltown, Indiana.
2: Okay.
1: And we've gone there several times in the past few years.
2: Okay.
1: Super fun.
2: Yeah.
1: Very laid back. It's not fast.
2: Nice.
1: Half a day lasts like, maybe 3 hours along this small little river.
2: That would be fun. Oh, I think I would dig that.
1: Very nice. You'd love it.
2: I'm not a super outdoorsy person, but I could dig that.
1: You would love this.
2: If it's like pretty and hot out, I can splash some water on me and just vibe.
1: Right. Bottle up some margaritas, take them out there. It's a good time.
2: Actually, that sounds like a really enjoyable experience.
1: It is. And you can get out and you can swim a little bit.
2: Okay, that's cool.
1: It's very fun. So there's that, which, again, that's like an hour, 45 minutes away from Evansville.
2: Okay.
1: I've heard we could go in Pigeon Creek right here in Evansville. I've heard we could go out to Linville.
2: Yes.
1: They've got that lake out there.
2: Yes.
1: I want to try that at some point.
2: Yep.
1: We've been told that Bluegrass.
2: Yes.
1: Is a very fun spot. I've actually never been out that way before.
2: I have, but now that I think about it, maybe not to where there's water. Bluegrass, like when people say that, I'm just like, oh yeah, out in the boonies. Like, open land out there. Yeah.
1: I mean, it's just just an exit off of Highway 69, honestly.
2: Yep.
1: But thought about that. And there's a couple other spots that I can't think of at the moment, but I need to know from you where you would go kayaking or canoeing, anywhere that you've been that's either in the Tri-State or just slightly outside of the Tri-State.
2: Yep.
1: Because I'm ready to roll. Like, I've got these kayaks in my garage, and I need to see some of the Tri-State that I haven't seen.
2: And warmer weather is, like, happening.
1: Yes. And I need to be out
2: on the water. So now's the time. Yeah.
1: I live in the water. I need to be in the water.
2: Let's go.
1: Text in 82474. You can also call 812-491-9468. Any places in the Tri-State that you recommend taking a kayak or canoeing? Because I might want to take some friends. Mackenzie, we got to go canoeing sometime.
2: Okay, here I come.
1: Ride in the outdoors. Paddle. 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

0: what to do.
1: Yes.
0: Like, give me clear instructions, but I should never be the mastermind. Like, all right, here's what we're going to do.
1: Yeah.
0: Like, I would never go get the parts and be like, all right, let me just put together this garage door. Yeah. No.
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Partly sunny and breezy, even chances for showers and thunderstorms, especially during the afternoon. The slight risk for severe thunderstorms includes a damaging wind threat, highs at 87. Showers and thunderstorms likely tonight, a few severe storms possible, along with torrential rainfall, lows down to 64. Wednesday, mostly cloudy, a 60% chance of showers, mainly during the morning. Can't rule out an isolated thunderstorm or two on Wednesday. Highs in the mid-70s, then a few scattered showers on Wednesday night, with lows down to 58. I'm 14, First Alert, meteorologist Byron.

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1: I don't think the tri-state has been introduced to the driverless Waymo vehicles just yet, but Atlanta, I'm sure this neighborhood has definitely seen its share of driverless vehicles, because a cul-de-sac in Atlanta absolutely got fed up because Waymo taxis started flooding their street. No one knows why. No one was being dropped off. But for some reason, all these Waymo taxis are in their neighborhood. And residents say the past 2 weeks have seen 50 or more a morning. Oh my gosh, I'm going insane. Residents say those vehicles should not be in cul-de-sacs unless they are picking up riders. And Waymo addressed the concern, saying, "We take community feedback seriously, and we have already addressed the routing behavior." And then they added, "We value our relationship with Atlanta residents so much so that we've got 50 of them in the neighborhood." I'm sure it was an accident, but it's still crazy to see. Text RADAR to 82474. You can get a video of them. 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

0: I might already have the answer to this question, but I just need to know if it's happening to anyone else. Clay and McKenzie here in the Hot 96 Morning Show. My wife, Katie, is pregnant. We are expecting a baby girl in September, and my wife, Katie, is now stealing my clothes.
1: Oh, yay. I can't believe it took her this long.
0: No, it's happening now. It didn't really happen earlier on. I mean, occasionally.
1: Yeah.
0: Because obviously I'm bigger than she is. And, you know, there's just days where she just wants a big old comfy shirt to wear.
1: I know, that's right.
0: Before she goes to bed.
1: Yep.
0: But now, you know, if we go work out together, she's stealing my clothes.
1: Got it.
0: Because it fit.
1: Love it.
0: And I'm just like, you know what? Like, my wardrobe is her wardrobe.
1: Yeah, what
0: now.
1: A bargain. She's not going out there and buying maternity clothes. I mean, I'm sure she is a little bit for certain occasions.
0: A little bit.
1: But if she can wear your clothes.
0: Even better.
1: Perfect.
0: Right.
1: I love it.
0: It's not fair, though, because I can't wear her clothes.
1: Would you want to? Like.
0: You don't know that.
1: No, I support it.
0: You don't know that. Maybe there's some shirts that she wears that I'm like, you know what? Why not?
1: Okay, fashionista.
0: Why not?
1: I steal Tyler's clothes all the time.
0: I figured.
1: Yeah. Like, what's girls, mine is mine, what's yours is mine.
0: Girls love to steal sweatshirts.
1: Yep.
0: I know for a fact.
1: It's the oversized thing. It just, like, swallows you up and just makes you feel so comfy.
0: Mm-hmm.
1: But yeah, if Tyler tried to put on my clothes, it'd be a crop top. And I'm not even talking about my actual crop tops. Like, my full-length shirts would be crop tops on him.
0: Yeah.
1: And I don't think he wants that.
0: You don't know.
1: Again, I say go for it. Show a little belly.
0: You want to see him in a crop top?
1: He is going to hate that I'm even talking about this. That there's an image out there of him in a crop top.
0: Uh-oh.
1: Not a real image. Like.
0: Oh.
1: Yeah.
0: The one in your head.
1: Right.
0: Right.
1: He would never. But I do steal his clothes all the time.
0: I can't see him doing that.
1: He would never.
0: Nope. Not even for a joke. Couldn't see him doing that. Maybe if you get him.
1: If he asks, this was never discussed.
0: Nope. He's definitely not listening right now.
1: I know, but seriously.
0: Does this happen for everybody? And, you know, ladies, does your fella, does he steal your clothes? Does that happen?
1: Is that a thing?
0: Is that a thing? Does this happen? We need some answers. Text in 82474. Call 812-491-9468. Fellas, if your girl is stealing your clothes, like, what exactly are they stealing? And if you say sweatshirt, I totally get it. But what else are they stealing from you? Because my pregnant wife... stealing my clothes. I'm running out of things to wear because everything now is mine in the dirty clothes hamper. So what am I supposed to wear to work now? Top 96.

0: We've got summer on the horizon. We are ready to roll. We've got some great weather ahead, but we want to know what is on your summer bucket list.
1: Yeah, that's right.
0: It's Clay McKenzie here on the Hot 96 Morning Show. McKenzie, start us off. What you have plans for the summer? What would you like to accomplish this summer?
1: I mean, I always want to go to the beach, but I don't think that's in the cards for me over the summer. I think I'm going to do that later this year. I love just being outside in any capacity, walking, pickleball. We even do some of our hip hop dance classes outside, so that's a lot of fun. Pools, like, just put me in the water, let me lay out and tan.
0: Yes.
1: Like, I'm just not going to complain. I'm so excited.
0: I love it. We've got beaches in the tri-state.
1: Oh, do we?
0: Yeah, Scales Lake out in Boonville.
1: I do love Scales Lake. A lot of childhood memories out there with my cousins.
0: Lincoln Park out in near Santa Claus.
1: Okay.
0: You can go out there. They got a nice beach there.
1: Yep.
0: So cross that one off your bucket list.
1: Okay, got it. Yep.
0: You never said what kind of beach.
1: You're right.
0: So I got you covered. For my summer bucket list, I definitely want to go kayaking a couple times.
1: Fun.
0: Different places.
1: Yeah.
0: I think, well, we already did that this past weekend.
1: Okay.
0: So we are ready to roll for another kayaking trip.
1: Amazing.
0: We're going to go on vacation, me and Katie, with my dad and stepmom.
1: Love that.
0: So we might actually see a beach on the East Coast.
1: Okay.
0: Yeah. And I think I want to get my backyard looking pretty good for the summer, too.
1: Okay, DIY.
0: I know. And we need to get, like, a nice little backyard table.
1: Yeah.
0: Like a picnic table kind of thing to sit at.
1: Yeah.
0: For the rare times that we do have people over, you know, wouldn't mind them over to eat outside and chill out and enjoy
1: the weather. Yeah.
0: Exactly. So I got a few things on my bucket list. It sounds like you do too, McKenzie.
1: Totally.
0: We want to know what is on your summer bucket list, whether it be here in the tri-state or somewhere else. Text in 82474 or give us a call, 812-491-9468, Hot 96.

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1: Question for you.
2: What up?
1: Okay, Fact or Cap, your blood type determines your personality.
2: Oh boy, this is a question for our Tyler Fox. Easily. It's Fact or Cap, and what we do here is we ask some trivia questions, and if whoever is in the hot seat today, that is me, I will be saying either fact, if I believe they are true statements, or they sound made up and fake, I will say cap.
1: Right.
2: So ask that to me again.
1: Yeah, so it says your blood type determines your personality. Is that fact or cap?
2: Listen, the stars do not align with your future.
1: I knew you were going to say that.
2: They don't. It does not matter.
1: I love that Tyler believes in all the juju things. Zodiacs,
2: it does make him who he is.
1: Horoscopes and Mercury
2: right.
1: In retrograde.
2: Roll some dice and your fortune will come true, all that good stuff.
1: Hey, the universe knows what it's doing, okay?
2: The universe does not determine my fate.
1: Let's just trust it.
2: Right. I am the captain of this ship. I'm the master of my soul. I'm going to say cap.
1: You're right.
2: Uh-huh.
1: While popular in some cultures, there's no scientific evidence linking blood type to personality traits.
2: Oh, imagine that.
1: Do you know your blood type?
2: I have no clue. No clue.
1: You'll probably find out when you have a baby. Like, I bet they'll say what the baby's is, and then they'll know you and Katie's, right?
2: I don't think that matters.
1: Oh.
2: I don't know. Like,
1: it's definitely a thing between your parents.
2: You sure?
1: No, but it's fine.
2: I guarantee you that two parents of different blood types probably gave birth to a child that did not have their same blood type. I know it's probably out there.
1: We are not scientists or anything related to the sort. Moving on.
2: Good enough.
1: Your second question. Your fingernails grow faster when you're pregnant. Fact or cap?
2: Oh, I'm going to say fact.
1: Totally. Hormonal changes during pregnancy can accelerate nail growth.
2: See, women become superheroes when they're pregnant.
1: And I love that.
2: And their senses are off the charts.
1: I feel like they have, yeah, superhuman everything.
2: Sense of smell, sense of taste, touch.
1: Like, do not mess with a pregnant woman.
2: Oh my God, no.
1: She will mess you up.
2: They turn into bears. Like, they turn into strong
1: bears. I love it.
2: Bears that are like, do not mess with me. But whenever they're, like, all cuddly and lovey, they're like, oh, please come over here.
1: I'm a gentle bear now.
2: Just love me. Give me a hug. And then it's like, don't touch me. It's fun, Mackenzie.
1: Oh, I'm like, we're getting a taste of your daily life.
2: Oh,
1: love it.
2: Yes.
1: Okay, last one. Let's see if you can go 3 for 3. Reading in dim light permanently damages your eyes. Fact or cap?
2: Ooh. I'm going to say fact.
1: It's cap. You were so close.
2: Man.
1: It can cause temporary eye strain. Like, that kind of makes sense if you're kind of, like, squinting because right. You can't really see. But it doesn't cause permanent damage.
2: Okay, well.
1: You know.
2: Learn something new every day.
1: There you go.
2: I thought that was my problem because I grew up reading a lot.
1: Yeah.
2: And I would read right before bed.
1: Yeah.
2: So I had, like, some low lighting.
1: Sure. Your nightlight.
2: Yeah. And then my eyes turned to crap in fifth grade, and I'm like, why can't I see?
1: Hey, I have terrible vision, and it's called I got LASIK.
2: Lucky you. Lucky you. Yeah, if you do LASIK in your garage and you want to help a boy out.
1: No!
2: Let me know.
1: Absolutely not.
2: I could use some.
1: He did not mean that. Nobody reach out to us about that.
2: Please. I need better vision. I'll take the chance. I don't care. All right, well, 2 for 3.
1: Solid.
2: I'll take it.

partly sunny and breezy. Even chances for showers and thunderstorms, especially during the afternoon. The slight risk for severe thunderstorms includes a damaging wind threat. Highs at 87. Showers and thunderstorms likely tonight. A few severe storms possible, along with torrential rainfall. Lows down to 64. Wednesday, mostly cloudy. A 60% chance of showers, mainly during the morning. Can't rule out an isolated thunderstorm or two on Wednesday. Highs in the mid-70s. Then a few scattered showers on Wednesday night, with lows down to 58. I'm 14, First Alert. Meteorologist Byron Douglas on Hot 96.

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2: Good morning to you on this Tuesday. It's Clay here. Thank you so much for joining us today. Stranger Things star Noah Schnapp is now a University of Pennsylvania graduate. Yesterday, the actor shared pics of the proud moment on Instagram. They showed his parents and twin sisters beaming, and Schnapp got his bachelor's degree, and one of Noah walking across the stage to receive the degree. Schnapp started taking in-person classes at the university until the schedule for Stranger Things forced him to shift to a virtual class load. Good for him. Glendale Community College's graduating class is not too happy with the school or AI right now. Graduation was held on Friday, and the school decided to use AI to read the names of the graduates. Oh, what could go wrong here? Well, as they walked across the stage to receive their diplomas, it skipped hundreds of names and didn't match who was on stage. As the issue became obvious, GCC President Tiffany Hernandez stood up and said to the crowd, "Here's what's happening. We're using a new AI system as our reader. So that is a lesson learned on us." And that's when the crowd and the graduates started to boo very loudly. It got louder when Hernandez said they weren't going to have a do-over. When the anger got more obvious, the grads whose names were skipped were allowed to walk across the stage again with a human reading the names. You would think these graduates who have paid thousands of dollars to get a degree, maybe went to 4 years of classes, you would think a university would give them the courtesy to have a person, a real person, read their names as they walk across the stage. They deserve that. And finally, a special birthday celebration happened in Newburgh on Monday. A lot of celebration for Betty Richard, who turned 106 years old yesterday. She's a resident at Heritage Woods, and the staff there says she just keeps everyone smiling by sharing stories and wisdom from her more than a century of life. And yesterday, she had family and friends by her side to celebrate this huge accomplishment. Happy belated birthday to you, Betty, 106. Those are the three things you need to know to start your Tuesday. Top 96.

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1: The theme today for our Take Me Back Tuesday, we've got a lot of different holidays today, but nothing really stood out to me, Mackenzie.
2: Yeah, you know, some days are just a bunch of silliness. Like, you could call anything an anything day.
1: Right.
2: You know?
1: It's hit or miss today, but yeah. I will say tomorrow's going to be very special for me personally
2: because
1: it's going to be my wife Katie's birthday.
2: Yay, Katie.
1: So why not celebrate the birthday week? We can do it a day early.
2: Love it.
1: And we'll just make this songs about parties or birthdays.
2: And see, that could work because yay, Katie's birthday, but also like people are graduating.
1: True.
2: So it's party time.
1: True.
2: Good vibes. Let's go.
1: It could be about birthdays, mentioning birthdays.
2: Yeah.
1: It could be about parties or mentioning parties.
2: Hey, I love this
1: or
2: theme.
1: Or just good party music.
2: Yep. I love the party.
1: All right. Well, we will start with you. What have you chosen today?
2: Okay. So you can't have a party without Pitbull, in my personal opinion. So I'm doing Pitbull, Don't Stop the Party, to celebrate Katie's birthday.
1: I love it. I think she'd love it too.
2: Thank you.
1: All right. I

0: but definitely want to hear it again. I want to go with 50 Cent in the Club.
1: Ready to go, mommy, bottle full of bug. Mama, I got what you need. You need to fill the bar.
2: Just a classic.
0: Go, go, go, shawty. It's your birthday.
2: We're going to party like
0: it's your birthday. Iconic opening line.
2: You just, yeah, you can't beat it. And if people don't know that song or don't like that song, you're like, are you okay?
0: If they don't know the song, then they're not from Earth.
2: Agreed.
0: They're aliens.
2: Agreed.
0: Or you do live under the biggest rock of all time.
2: Seriously.
0: Or live in a cave. Who knows? 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
2: Actually, respect. Yeah.
0: Respect. 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
2: Yep.
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1: Time to reveal our winner for our Take Me Back Tuesday theme, and it is for parties or birthdays, mentioning either one, because tomorrow is my wife Katie's birthday.
2: That's right.
1: So it means celebrate the entire week for her.
2: Totally.
1: Which it also is not fun to celebrate your birthday in the middle of the week, so I love her so much, and I'm sorry she has to celebrate in the middle of the week. That's just how the calendar rolls.
2: Yeah.
1: But maybe next year she'll be on the weekend. Who knows?
2: Probably not.
1: Maybe not. Either way, we're celebrating the entire week. So we had two great songs to choose from. Mackenzie chose Pitbull, Don't Stop the Party.
2: That's right, I did.
1: I chose In the Club by 50 Cent.
2: Amazing.
1: Great songs overall. So there can only be one winner, and the winner is 50 Cent, In the Club.
2: You just can't beat it.
1: Really can't. You really can't. I actually

0: Okay.
1: NBA playoffs.
0: Nice.
1: It was so nice to see them together again.
0: Yeah. Besties.
1: Besties for the resties.
0: The last time they were together was what, the Super Bowl halftime show?
1: Could have been,
0: where
1: yeah.
0: 50 Cent was upside down.
1: Yes, yes. And everyone gave him flack, but I'm like, you know what? You do that at his age.
0: Seriously.
1: Let us know. He's still doing it now. It's in the club, 50 Cent on Hot 96.

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1: I don't think the tri-state has been introduced to the driverless Waymo vehicles just yet, but Atlanta, I'm sure this neighborhood has definitely seen its share of driverless vehicles, because a cul-de-sac in Atlanta absolutely got fed up because Waymo taxis started flooding their street. No one knows why. No one was being dropped off. But for some reason, all these Waymo taxis are in their neighborhood. And residents say the past 2 weeks have seen 50 or more a morning. Oh my gosh, I'm going insane. Residents say those vehicles should not be in cul-de-sacs unless they are picking up riders. And Waymo addressed a concern saying, "We take community feedback seriously, and we have already addressed the routing behavior." And then they added, "We value our relationship with Atlanta residents so much so that we've got 50 of them in the neighborhood." I'm sure it was an accident, but it's still crazy to see. Text RADAR to 82474. You can get a video of them. It's Hot 96.

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6: Yes.
7: It just like, it. When I think of summer in the Tri-State, I think of Burnett.
6: I know. It's such a nice little drive out in the west side to go to it.
7: No, you're right.
6: And you can do a whole bunch of stuff in the park, too, once you're done swimming. So if you'd like to go and enjoy the pool this weekend, you can win them by playing What's Not in Katie's Car. 4 items are listed. 3 items are in her car and 1 is not. So tell us the item that's not in her car to win these passes. What do we got today?
7: So today we have a plastic spoon, sunglasses, an empty cup, or a water bottle.
6: 812-491-9468. You call that number. You tell us what is not in Katie's car. And if you're the first person to guess correctly, you win. It's Hot 96.

0: 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Here's what's not in Katie's car. 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
1: One more time for the Burnett Park passes. Today's items: a plastic spoon, sunglasses, an empty cup, and a water bottle. Hot 96, what is not in Katie's car?
2: Water bottle. A water bottle?
1: That's correct. Perfect. What's your name?
2: Kim.
1: Right on. Well, you just got some Burnett Park passes. Way to go. You excited to go?
3: Mm-hmm. Yes, I'm really excited.
1: Yeah, we're about to have the pool open for summer. It's going to be so much fun.
3: It really will be.
1: Yeah.
3: I love that.
1: All right, well, you get to go. All right, so now all you got to do is tell us the station that's made you a winner today.
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0: When's the last time you worked on something on your own, and then once you thought you fixed it, it turns out you probably made it worse?
1: Yes.
0: I'm speaking for myself here.
1: Oh, personal experience.
0: Very personal experience. Clay and McKenzie here in the Hot 96 Morning Show. I've been having issues with my garage door, McKenzie.
1: Right.
0: And I thought I had the problem figured out. I thought I had it fixed. Mm-hmm. I went over to our friends over at Evansville Garage Doors.
1: Yep.
0: Because they have it in their title. They know garage doors.
1: Yeah, please help me.
0: Front to back, side to side.
1: You're the expert.
0: I walked in, and first of all, nicest people ever. Super nice. I told them I had a problem. Here's what I think the problem is. They give me the parts for it, and I take it home, work on it. And the other day, I fixed something that was completely busted on the door.
1: Love that for you.
0: Put it back on with a new part. And raise the door up, and it's going perfectly. I'm like, I did it.
1: I'm a genius.
0: I did it.
1: I'm amazing.
0: I'm basically an engineer now. I can do whatever.
1: Yeah, like, you need a job at Evansville Garage Doors.
0: Absolutely. They need to hire me. And then I proceed to put the door down, and then that's when all hell breaks loose.
1: Oh, no.
0: The door starts to bend.
1: Oh.
0: And I immediately, like, turn off the door.
1: Yeah, abort mission.
0: Yeah, I'm like, crap.
1: Yeah.
0: So now a part is busted again.
1: Oh.
0: And I just said, you know what? It's just going to have to be seen by a professional.
1: Yeah.
0: Gave him a call back. I'm like, hey, thought I had it figured out. Turns out I probably made it worse. Need you guys to come out here and fix it for me.
1: Oh, no.
0: So that's actually going to happen today.
1: Okay.
0: They're going to come out today and look at it.
1: Well, yeah, keep us updated.
0: Will do. But, you know, that was such a huge, like, up the hill, climb. I'm at the top of the hill, raising my hands in victory. And then a crash and burn to the bottom once again. All in maybe 60 seconds.
1: Yeah, I was going to say, in a matter of seconds. I mean, you should be proud of yourself that you put it together and it raced. Like, that is a triumph. But apparently, just the other motion of the door and maybe... I don't even want to begin to speculate. Because I wouldn't have tried in the first place.
0: So I know whenever you were fixing up your studio, whenever you were just opening that up, I'm sure you ran into some things. Was there anything that you ran into that you're like, I fixed it, and then it turns out it was not fixed?
1: So here's the thing. Thankfully, everyone that helped me knows me well enough that, like, I can't be the lead on any project. Tell me what to do.
0: Yes.
1: Like, give me clear instructions, and I will just follow those instructions. But I should never be the mastermind, like, all right, here's what we're going to do.
0: Yeah.
1: Like, I would never go get the parts and be like, all right, let me just put together this garage door.
0: Yeah.
1: No. I would have called those people and said, hey, come on out. Something's broken.
0: Right.
1: Help me fix it.
0: I thought I could do it, but turns out...
1: Don't feel defeated.
0: I'm not a professional.
1: And that's okay. It's a learning lesson.
0: Was there anything that you thought you fixed, and then it turns out it was definitely not fixed in the end, and you probably made it worse? Help me out. Raise my confidence. Text in 82474. You can also call 812-491-9468. It's Hot 96.

state weather. Partly sunny and breezy. Even chances for showers and thunderstorms, especially during the afternoon. The slight risk for severe thunderstorms includes a damaging wind threat. Highs at 87. Showers and thunderstorms likely tonight. A few severe storms possible, along with torrential rainfall. Lows down to 64. Wednesday, mostly cloudy. A 60% chance of showers, mainly during the morning. Can't rule out an isolated thunderstorm or two on Wednesday. Highs in the mid-70s, then a few scattered showers on Wednesday night, with lows down to 58. I'm 14, First Alert, meteorologist Byron Douglas.

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2: Good morning to you on this Tuesday. It's Clay here. Thank you so much for joining us today. Stranger Things star Noah Schnapp is now a University of Pennsylvania graduate. Yesterday, the actor shared pics of the proud moment on Instagram. They showed his parents and twin sisters beaming, and Schnapp got his bachelor's degree, and one of Noah walking across the stage to receive the degree. Schnapp started taking in-person classes at the university until the schedule for Stranger Things forced him to shift to a virtual class load. Good for him. Glendale Community College's graduating class is not too happy with the school or AI right now. Graduation was held on Friday, and the school decided to use AI to read the names of the graduates. Oh, what could go wrong here? Well, as they walked across the stage to receive their diplomas, it skipped hundreds of names and didn't match who was on stage. As the issue became obvious, GCC President Tiffany Hernandez stood up and said to the crowd, "Here's what's happening. We're using a new AI system as our reader. So that is a lesson learned on us." And that's when the crowd and the graduates started to boo very loudly. It got louder when Hernandez said they weren't going to have a do-over. When the anger got more obvious, the grads whose names were skipped were allowed to walk across the stage again with a human reading the names. You would think these graduates who have paid thousands of dollars to get a degree, maybe went to 4 years of classes, you would think a university would give them the courtesy to have a person, a real person, read their names as they walk across the stage. They deserve that. And finally, a special birthday celebration happened in Newburgh on Monday. A lot of celebration for Betty Richard, who turned 106 years old yesterday. She's a resident at Heritage Woods, and the staff there says she just keeps everyone smiling by sharing stories and wisdom from her more than a century of life. And yesterday, she had family and friends by her side to celebrate this huge accomplishment. Happy belated birthday to you, Betty, 106. Those are the three things you need to know to start your Tuesday. Top 96.

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2: Mesker Park Zoo tickets up for grabs right now. If you can name this noise, we are going on day six now of this particular noise. And the hint that I've given you that it is food. And so I'll give you a deal. If we can't get it today, I'll give you a second hint. Sound good? Okay. Let's play that sound for you really quick and let's see what we got. Here we go. That's the number to call. We're going to take three callers today. If we don't get this in three callers, we move this to the next day. One more time. 8121946. Can you name that noise? It's Hot 96.

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2: Are you peeling a banana? Is it cutting cardboard? Is it a banana?
1: No, it is not a banana, but great guess. All righty, three calls and that's it. I think someone that said it was cardboard. Well, do you remember the hint that said it was food? Are you eating cardboard? No judgment if you are. No judgment. It's just not my favorite thing to eat. So, all right, so it looks like we're going to need another hint. The hint was originally that it's food, and now the new hint is it's cold. So we're going to play it for you again. Listen closely, and then I'll let you know what to do. All right, we're going to play this game tomorrow morning, 8:25 on Hot 96.

0: Evansville is about to get something they have been waiting for a long time for. Mackenzie, they're getting a Raising Cane's.
1: Come to mama.
0: It's Clay Mackenzie here in the Hot 96 Morning Show. Raising Cane's, they got one out in Owensboro, I know
1: yes.
0: for sure.
1: Yes.
0: And I keep hearing good things. I've never actually had Raising Cane's
1: you
0: before.
1: You haven't?
0: No.
1: Okay, so here's the thing. I'm not much of a chicken person. Like, I would prefer a burger to, like, chicken strips and all the things. But okay. that, I mean, that's their thing at Raising Cane's is the chicken strips and the fries. But they have this sauce. The sauce is to die for. I Raising think it's literally called Cane's sauce or something like that. It's orange. Any kind of sauce that's orange, sign me up. Give it to me. I know I'm going to like it. Because it's kind of tangy.
0: Yeah.
1: I like buffalo. I like spicy. But if it's that, like, just soft orange, it's going to be good.
0: Ooh.
1: You're going to like it.
0: I love it already. Yeah, we got a Raising Cane's coming in. And apparently, we've got documents that say it's going to be on the east side of Evansville, right where, I think I'm saying this right, Roppongi Japanese Steak
1: yes.
0: and Sushi is.
1: Okay, I know where you're talking about.
0: Yeah, it's right there off the Lloyd. You can see it when you're passing by.
1: Nice.
0: But they don't say if Roppongi is going to be moving or if they're closing or whatever.
1: Okay.
0: It just says that that's where the Raising Cane's location will be.
1: Okay.
0: No timetable as to when it will be there, but...
1: Oh, how dare you tempt us.
0: I know.
1: And not give us a timeline.
0: I know. What? I don't get it, but it made me think, like, what out there would possibly thrive here in the tri-state? Doesn't have to be just Evansville, but something out there that we don't have that
1: we need.
0: Exactly. First thing on my mind, Waffle House. Bring it back.
1: Oh.
0: Need Waffle House.
1: Okay.
0: Because you get it, you get breakfast and a show most of the time. You get breakfast, delicious, cheap, and sometimes somebody's punching teeth
1: out. That's right. Free entertainment right
0: sometimes.
1: There. Front row seat.
0: And that's the best way to wake up.
1: Hey, I'm not going to argue. I've heard people say Cheesecake Factory.
0: Yes.
1: I've heard people say Trader Joe's.
0: Yes.
1: Yeah. I would love a P.F. Chang's. I think P.F. Chang's is so good.
0: Never had them.
1: Really?
0: Never had them.
1: These are like, and Raising Cane's reminds me of that. And honestly, like Drake's and BJ's, like a lot of places that when I'm in surrounding areas, bigger cities, Louisville,
0: right.
1: Nashville, whatever, I'm like, Evansville needs one of these. And they're starting to come
0: yes.
1: to Evansville, which is exciting.
0: Yes.

0: actually excited to try the new restaurant that's opening in that spot. It's called Travion's Better Than Good.
1: Okay, I'm interested.
0: And it's like a Cajun New Orleans cuisine.
1: Say less.
0: And apparently, they had something open in Rockport.
1: Oh! This.
0: They moved it up to Jasper, and now they've actually located in Tell City now, and they're having that spot in
1: Okay, so they're expanding.
0: Paradise. Yes.
1: Okay, sign me up. We'll go when it's open.
0: I need to go. I need to check it out. Yeah. What does the Tri-State need that doesn't have right now? Text in 82474. I'd love to know your thoughts.

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1: I don't think the tri-state has been introduced to the driverless Waymo vehicles just yet, but Atlanta, I'm sure this neighborhood has definitely seen its share of driverless vehicles, because a cul-de-sac in Atlanta absolutely got fed up because Waymo taxis started flooding their street. No one knows why. No one was being dropped off. But for some reason, all these Waymo taxis are in their neighborhood. And residents say the past 2 weeks have seen 50 or more a morning. Oh my gosh, I'm going insane. Residents say those vehicles should not be in cul-de-sacs unless they are picking up riders. And Waymo addressed the concern, saying, "We take community feedback seriously, and we have already addressed the routing behavior." And then they added, "We value our relationship with Atlanta residents so much so that we've got 50 of them in the neighborhood." I'm sure it was an accident, but it's still crazy to see. Text RADAR to 82474. You can get a video of them. It's Hot 96.

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1: Top 96, a warm start to this Tuesday morning. It is 80 degrees here in Evansville, and also looking forward to seeing some rain in the later afternoon, possibly around 3 o'clock is when that's supposed to start. But hopefully it's not as weird as it was yesterday, because I've got a couple limbs in my backyard I got to clean up. And I just had it looking really good, too. Top 96.

Top 96, I am not sure how I'd feel about this if I were graduating and this was saying my name as I walked across stage. You'll find out what happened in Arizona in 6 minutes right now. 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

Top 96. Imagine going to college for 4 years, paying thousands of dollars, and when you get on stage to get your diploma, somebody messes your name up. It's probably happened to somebody before, but the somebody that was reading the names at the Glendale Community College was not a person at all. It was AI. They got it completely wrong, and it messed up so bad, the president actually got up there on the podium and's like, look, we're using a new AI system. Sorry, we're getting your names wrong. We're not going to redo anything. The crowd booed her, and everybody was so mad. I would be, too, if I'm paying.

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Top 96. If you missed out this morning, we have another chance for you to win some Burdett Park Aquatic Center passes. They open for the season this Saturday, the 23rd, and we are so pumped to get the pools back open. And we're actually going to be at Burdett Park all summer long. Every Friday, we will be out there ready to roll. We'll start that after Memorial Day weekend, but you can count on it. We'll be out there. But if you'd like to win some passes, listen to What's Not in Katie's Car every weekday at 7:45 in the morning on Hot 96.

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It's Clay here on Hot 96. Going to be it for me today. Tomorrow morning, another chance to win some Burdett Park Aquatic Center tickets and chance to win some Mesker Park Zoo tickets. Tickets all over the place. Tickets here, tickets there, tickets everywhere, and hopefully in your hands for tomorrow and for the rest of the week. Enjoy Sarah Pepper. She's coming up next to 2K Cafe coming up at noon, playing some throwbacks for 30 minutes long during your lunch break. Enjoy. It's Hot 96. I'm freezing.

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1: You see that girl? There's just something about her. I just, I

Sarah Pepper here on Hot 96. Storms yesterday. So you're thinking to yourself, okay, well, it was gorgeous this morning when I was driving into work. So what does that mean? Well, they're saying that there could be severe storms today. Best storm chances this afternoon into tonight. Main threat, damaging straight line winds. Secondary concern, localized minor flooding. 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

26. Shout out to everybody that's finishing up their last week of school. Some of you, your last week of school, like, forever. Last week of high school happening for a lot of people. Maybe going to college, maybe not. Maybe going to the trades. Huge, by the way, trend in going into the trades. I have more friends whose kids are going to be carpenters or plumbers. And the thing is, great benefits, great pay. I think to myself, if I could go back. 596 and Somber here.

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1: 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You gotta smoke that.
2: 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It's Hot 96. Thank you so much for hanging out with us on this Tuesday. I got to keep

Pepper here. This is Hot 96. Welcome to the Tuesday show. Weather, we're keeping our eye on it. They said it could get bad later this afternoon. Into this evening, we'll keep you up to date on that. 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H-O-O-K. Hook. Alyssa

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1: 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Zoe Kravitz's alleged engagement ring on full display at Harry Styles' concert. Honestly, if you're engaged and you're a celebrity and you don't want to tell everybody you're engaged, do you? 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

0: Thanks for being with us here on Hot 96. My name is Sarah Pepper. I got another keyword for you. Score you some cash coming up after David Guetta. I'm good. Parentheses. Blue. It's here in about 6.5 minutes from right now. The only thing you have to do to get ready for that is download the app and listen for the keyword. It's Alex Warren on Hot.
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You are inside the 2K Cafe. I appreciate you being here on Hot 96. 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

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You're listening for Doja Cat. So once you hear Doja Cat, open up your app and get ready to get you a keyword here on Hot 96. The weather is the main story today. They're saying best chance is happening this afternoon.

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Are people still getting wedding china? Sarah Pepper here on Hot 96. Got invited to a wedding, and I thought, I wonder if people still are buying and spending hundreds of thousands of dollars on plates they're never going to use.

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And I got to say, Mesker Park, one of my favorite places to take my daughter. 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Two, if you're trying to get your steps in, it's the best. 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I closed that ring and that ring. So when? 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

Thanks for being here on Hot 96. My name is Sarah Pepper. There are a couple of things that boomers did in a marriage that Gen Z not doing. Gen Z getting married later and later, although I think that's swinging back the other way. I think they're starting to get married young again. I think whenever you find love, you just should get married. I don't think it should have an age. People say, well, you're so young, you haven't lived yet, but what if you found the person that you want to go through all that with? Deep thoughts.

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I'm Tyler Fox. 14 WFIE's first alert forecast calls for sun and clouds. Could see a shower. 85 this afternoon, 65 overnight, 65 and showers tomorrow. Somber, back to friends, part of another hot streak that's happening till at least 342 on Hot 96.

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0: The National Weather Service in Paducah has issued a severe thunderstorm warning for northeastern Spencer County in southwestern Indiana until 4 p.m. At 3:37 p.m., a severe thunderstorm was located 7 miles southwest of Santa Claus or 11 miles north of Rockport, moving northeast at 35 miles per hour. Expected hazards include 60 miles per hour wind gusts and quarter-size hail. This is a radar-indicated threat. The following impacts are expected. Hail damage to vehicles is expected. Expect wind damage to roofs, siding, and trees. Locations impacted include Dale, Santa Claus, Christney, and Gentryville. This includes Interstate 64 in Indiana between mile markers 58 and 60. Repeating, a severe thunderstorm warning has been issued until 4 p.m. for the following county, Spencer, Indiana.
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1: Good for you. I guess you moved on really easily.
0: I'm Tyler Fox, keeping this hot streak moving till at least 412. 14 WFIE's First Alert forecast from Byron Douglas says sun and clouds could see a shower this afternoon. Right around 85, 65 overnight, 65 and showers all day tomorrow. So you will need.

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Gonna kick off the Free Friday 5 today with Justin Bieber. 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
2: 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I just.

is Byron Douglas. And his first alert forecast calls for sun clouds, possibly a shower this afternoon. C85, 65 overnight, 65 and showers tomorrow. So you will need your umbrella for sure tomorrow. 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

And Bruno on the hit music channel Hot 96. I'm Tyler Fox. 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
0: Happily Ever After begins with a little green box from Brinker's Jewelers.